Retro Country USA Retro Rewind. Big Steve Kelly here with a hearty Happy Mother's Day to you this weekend. Now let's rewind now for a moment on Crystal Gayle. Crystal, of course, is from a musical family, the sister of Loretta Lynn. She started singing as a child, and it's true, she's named after those little Crystal hamburgers, but spelled differently. Crystal's charted dozens of hits and was one of the dominating female acts of the 80s. Today, she's still performing, but she also keeps busy with her gift shop in Nashville called, of course, Crystal's. Her kids, Chris and Catherine, want to send out a special Happy Mother's Day greeting to Crystal this weekend. And on this date in 1980, she began her dominance of the charts with a debut of this smash, The Blue Side, on Retro Country USA.

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Big Steve Kelly here playing Diamond Rio on Retro Country USA. Thanks for being here this weekend. And don't forget, you can find us on Facebook anytime you like. This week would mark Tammy Wynette's birthday. Tammy was a singer, songwriter, wife, and mom of four daughters. She was known as the First Lady of Country Music. And in 1968, she had her fifth number one song, Stand By Your Man, on Retro Country USA.

0: There's country superstar mom to Delaney, Emma, and Ava. Martina McBride with Life Number 9 on Retro Country USA. Big Steve Kelly here, and up next, a song from mom and a song from her daughter, both top 5 hits. Stay here.
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A Lesson in Leaving. Dottie West from 1980 on Retro Country USA. Big Steve Kelly with you, and 3 years after that song hit the charts, Dottie's daughter, Shelly, hit number 3 with Flight 309 to Tennessee.

0: Retro Country USA, happy Mother's Day to each and every mother listening this weekend. We're glad you spent part of your weekend with us. Now join us next weekend as we celebrate the birthday of George Strait. 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
2: 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Thank you. All right. 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
2: Country Top 40. Let's count them down, y'all. My name is Fitz. That's F-I-T with a Z, and it's time to play the hits. Welcome to the most impactful countdown to country music. This is the Country Top 40 on this Mother's Day weekend, and I know what a lot of y'all are doing, grabbing flowers, headed over to mom's, got the whole family in the kitchen, stories you've heard 100 times but still love. And for some of you, I know this weekend can hit a little bit harder. If you're missing someone, you're not alone. So this weekend, we celebrate all of it. It's called CT40s with Fitz. I got it from my mama. And I might not have chocolates and roses, but I've got the soundtrack, and we're going to kick it off the way we always do with last week's number one for your mama.

0: Holmes right there with Days Like These, marking his 21st consecutive number one hit song. That is a bona fide CT40 hit maker, y'all. And that's an all-time record. Nobody before Luke has ever had 21 consecutive number one hits at country radio. Nobody. And we're going to see on this Mother's Day weekend if he is still going to be holding that position and making his mama smile again this weekend. You know Luke's mama's smiling. Let's start counting.
1: Number 40.
0: Kicking things off is a brand new debut from one of our CT40 mainstays, Chase Matthew. Here's Chase.

0: brand new one right there from Chase Matthews, starting the climb at number 40 with Holding It Down.
1: Hey, I'm Ashley McBride. To all the moms out there, have a happy Mother's Day.
0: Thank you for that, Ashley. And we hope that every mommy out there has a great Mother's Day weekend. We know that Ashley McBride is having a great one right now as well. And she loves her mama. And you know her mama's proud this weekend. Her daughter has the number 39 song on the planet. What If We Don't? From Ashley McBride.

What If We Don't from Ashley McBride, spending a second weekend at number 39. And you got Fitz playing all the hits on the Country Top 40 Countdown. And one of this guy's first big breaks was opening up the tour for Thomas Rhett way back in 2016. And these days, Russell Dickerson is headlining his own shows. That's right, WrestleMania, brother! And man, are they fun to go to. Russell's up right now with the next song in at number 38. Here's Worth Your While.

0: worth your while from Russell Dickerson, easing back one to number 38. It's a great weekend for the hits on this Mother's Day weekend. Welcome to CT40's I Got It From My Mama weekend. And coming up on the countdown, Blake Shelton is doing it big. He's not planning on getting Gwen a bouquet of flowers. He's planning on getting her a whole field of flowers, like acres and acres of flowers. All the plans behind it, coming up next.
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7: 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Like maybe you ride a motorcycle. But today, it's raining. So you wish you had an RV. But if you did, you'd have to listen to some guy parked next to you at a campsite plays acoustic guitar. Now before you start wishing you had a boat, remember, your brother-in-law would invite

0: Gary from Stephen Wilson Jr. Backing up one to number 36, and I know that we all know a Gary in our lives. So if your name is Gary right now, what's up? I'm dedicating this moment to you. Thanks for being Gary. We continue the countdown, and you might picture ranch life one way, you know, fishing, hunting, a lot of dirt. But every now and then, a different breed of farmer comes along to really show you how to do Mother's Day weekend right. So recently, I sat down with Blake Shelton, and he told us his grand plans for this weekend.
1: When Gwen is hanging out with you, you guys are out on the ranch fishing. What is your favorite outdoor activity to do together?
2: Honestly, she's really gotten me into the flower game, and that's not something I thought would ever come out of my mouth, especially on a public forum like your show right here. But
1: I love it.
2: And here's why, though. Here's why, Fitz. So, you know, I'm not talking about planting them in, like, flower pots or whatever. She's allowed me to do it in a way that feels a little more... farmer manly-ish. So I literally like plow up, you know, 2, 3, 4, sometimes 10 acres of land out here on the ranch, and we'll just plant a field of them.
0: Blake Shelton, making all of us who go to the store for a box of candy and a 12-pack of Dr. Peppers looking really bad. Blake, stepping up to number 35 right now with Let Him In.

John Morgan with Kid Myself, stepping up a rung to number 23, and Fitz playing all the hits. And I will say it right now, I got everything from my mama and my temper from my daddy. All right, South of Sanity right now from Zach Top, number 22. Playing.

0: Insanity from Zach Top, part of the Super Stash Club on the Country Top 40 Countdown, sliding back one to number 22. You got Fitz playing all the hits this weekend on CT40's I Got It From My Mama, our Mother's Day special. And when we come back, we're going to be taking a walk down the halls of country music history and proving something we already know, that mom's been the inspiration behind a whole lot of this country music. And you won't believe how many of your favorite artists got their talents straight from their mamas. That's right, we're going down to the vault after this.
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0: And we have made our way to number 21, getting ready to head down to the CT40 vault after this for a really cool country music history lesson. Here's Low Cash.

0: who plays the hits. And you know what? This one right here, this weekend just feels different. It's Mother's Day weekend, and we're celebrating the woman who raised us, saved us. Just turn this thing up because we're counting down 20 more songs made just for your mama.
1: Number 20.
0: And taking the field right now is Hardy, Morgan Wallen, Eric Church, and Tim McGraw taking the field with an awesome song called MacArthur.

Dylan Scott, former number one right there, shooting back 7 places to number 18 with What He'll Never Have. And our next artist was raised in Louisville, Illinois. That's right, not Louisville, Louisville, Illinois. And he grew up loving country music thanks to his father's trucking business. And I can tell you, this guy knows everything about trucks. And he can fix an engine inside and out. And coincidentally, his latest is about a Chevy Silverado. Ladies and gentlemen, Bailey Zimmerman, number 7.

Woman from Kane Brown going up two to number 16. And you got Fitz playing all the hits on the country top 40. And this dude is 25 years old and already inking deals with UMG Nashville. Quite a bright future ahead for Vincent Mason, who's just getting started. He's got number 15 this weekend with Wish You.

0: Nice little jump from Morgan Wallen right there, jumping up two. But you know what? That gets him the Leap of the Week award this week. Nice little two-spot jump. So you know what? Here's how we do this. Wherever you are, at home, at work, in the car, listening on your radio station app, let me grab my air horns, which are right behind me. And if we could all get together and give Morgan a big old attaboy!
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0: Your Leap of the Week is brought to you by my friends over at T-Mobile. Thanks for being part of the CT40 family. I don't know about you, but I think I could use a double shot right now. A little Mother's Day weekend double shot of Morgan Wallen. And you know those TV singing shows, you know, great exposure, but they don't always show you who an artist really is. Take Morgan Wallen, for example. Yeah, he's country, but not because of a TV moment. He says it comes down to how he was raised, the parents who backed him, kept him grounded, loved him when it mattered most, and you can't fake that. That's Sneedville, Tennessee, all day, all night. Here he is with Post Malone right now, up to number 13 this Mother's Day weekend with I Ain't Coming Back, a Morgan Wallen double shot.

guy who plays all the hits on the Valley's hit country 97 Kick. You know it's the Country Top 40 with Fitz, and I got it from my mama Mother's Day special, and we are officially in the top five. You can almost feel that number one song from here. Now, here's the thing. Life is not perfect, right? It's messy. It's complicated. Sometimes you could get springtime allergies, and most of the time, it doesn't go how you plan. And according to Ella Langley, that's exactly where the best country songs come from. She says, if it's messy, if it didn't work out, that's what she writes about, because that's what people actually feel. Ella Langley leaning into the real stuff. Yeah, no sugarcoating it, just real life. Ella Langley leaning into the real stuff right now, up to number five this week with Be Her.

Ella Langley and Be Her sliding up one to number five. And you got Fitz playing the hits. And I know that Ella Langley right now is listening to the Country Top 40 Countdown live in Alabama. And Ella, I just want to let you know, you already know this, but I, your buddy Mr. Fitz, is an Ella fella. That's right. You hear that, guys? It's time for you to be an Ella fella. And this is one of her partners in crime, one of the guys who helped her start it all, the viral sensation, if you remember. Excuse me, you look like you love me. Riley Green on deck at number four would change my mind.

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0: All right, we got what's trending on the way next. Luke Combs being honored by a university. I'll tell you about that coming up.
1: Yes, you will.
0: All right. Brian Riley will have a story for you, too, I bet.
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0: Dude, I can't wait to hear what it is.
2: Get ready. 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

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That's literally a month away. We're going to get you in to go see Aaron Lewis, Jake Owen, Mitchell Tenpenny, and more. 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

0: doesn't matter. It's 5 o'clock somewhere.
1: It's always on 5 in Margaritaville, come to think of it.
0: Yeah, I heard that.
1: You've been there, haven't you?
0: Yes, sir.
1: I've seen your boat there.

0: relationships, family, coworkers. Sometimes life feels like one big group chat that's gone off the rails. That's when listeners turn to Chris and Chelsea for help. It's now time for Dear Chris and Chelsea.
1: All right, we got this from Jack. We're trying to help Jack out today.
2: Hey.
1: He says, good afternoon, Chris and Chelsea. My name is Jack, and I know this is going to sound shallow.
2: Oh, great. We're already starting off on a good foot here.
1: But I honestly don't know how to handle it without sounding like a complete jerk.
2: Okay.
1: I've been dating an amazing woman now for about 3 months, and things are starting to get somewhat serious. She's beautiful.
2: Okay.
1: Smart.
2: Oh.
1: Funny.
2: Oh, my gosh.
1: And I'm genuinely really into her.
2: Then what is the problem, Jack?
1: We've even started talking about maybe moving in and living together.
2: Whoa. Whoa, this is getting serious.
1: But.
2: What's the.
1: There's one thing that's been bothering me.
2: Here it is.
1: And I know how ridiculous this sounds,

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1: It's one of the sweetest things I've ever seen in my life.
0: Look at us.

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